Rocket Man and Crocodile Rock, Elton John here on the CCO Hour 2 with the double shots. Judd's on the way right now with the Big Bang Boogie and Stuck in Love.

Abishaw there from the Beach Boys, California Girls, and Fun, Fun, Fun. Now, if you thought those were songs sounded a little bit different, well, it's because they were backed by the Royal Philharmonic Orchestra. That's right. I guess it would have been about 4 years, 5 years ago, I guess. They came out with an album, kind of like what they did with Elvis, and had the Royal Philharmonic Orchestra back the Beach Boys. But of course, you know, these were all the original recordings, so they basically overdubbed all the symphonic sound, which I think sounds really cool. Anyway, coming up, I got some rock and roll that is raw and untouched from the originator, Mr. Richard Penniman. Well, She's Got It and a Little Wop-Bop-Loop.

0: Couple of great songs there from Little Richard Penniman. She's Got It and Tutti Frutti. Finishing off this, halfway point of the show, Buddy Holly, Think It Over and Rave On.
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0: From the CJ Radio Weather Center, here's the forecast for Winnipeg Beach, Gimli, and Arbourg. Tonight, mainly cloudy with 30% chance of showers early this evening, clearing late this evening. Wind northwest, 40 kilometers per hour, gusting to 60, becoming north, 20 early this evening, then light late this evening. Low, minus 2. Wind chill, minus 7 overnight. Sunday, mainly sunny. High, 11. UV index, 6 or high. Sunday night, clear, becoming partly cloudy before morning. Low, minus 1. Monday, increasing cloudiness, high, 19. Monday night, cloudy with 60% chance of showers. Low, 7. Tuesday, rain. High, 18. Tuesday night, clear, low plus 5. Wednesday, sunny, high 24.
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2: And we're back to the second half of the CJ Radio Classic Controller Show, and we are in hour two, so therefore it is the double shot hour, and I've got double shots here of Fats Domino right now with Bo Weevil. Haven't played that song in a very long time, and Fats Domino's very first song off his, well, I guess it was also his first LP as well. The song is called The Fat Man, and this one here dates back to 1948. Now, Elvis always considered Fats Domino as the true king of rock and roll. Now, whether that was just respect, I know Elvis did cover Blueberry Hill, but quite a few times through Elvis's career, he announced that Fats Domino is the true king of rock and roll. So here's a couple songs, Bo Weevil and The Fat Man from 1940.

some fun rock and roll, Bo Weevil, and well, bluesy song there from the Fat Man. That's what they call them, Fats Domino, and that was the name of the song. On the way, we've got some Tear Jerkers here. I've got Red Savine with Teddy Bear and Daddy's Girl.

0: I was on the outskirts of a little southern town, trying to reach my destination before the sun went down. The old CB was blaring away on Channel 19 when there came a little boy's voice on the radio line. And he said, "Breaker 19, is anyone there? Come on back, truckers, and talk to Teddy Bear." Well, I keyed the mic and I said, "You got it, Teddy Bear." And the little boy's voice came back on the air. "Appreciate the break. Who we got on that end?" I told him my handle and then he began. "Now, I'm not supposed to bother you fellas out there. Mom says you're busy and for me to stay off there. But you see, I get lonely and it helps to talk. 'Cause that's about all I can do. I'm crippled and I can't walk." I came back and told him to fire up that mic, and I'd talk to him as long as he liked. "This was my dad's radio," the little boy said, "but I guess it's mine and Mom's now, 'cause my daddy's dead. Dad had a wreck about a month ago. He was trying to get home in a blinding snow. Mom has to work now to make ends meet, and I'm not much help with my two crippled feet. She says not to worry, that we'll make it all right, but I hear her crying sometimes late at night. You know, there's one thing I want more than anything else to see. Oh, I know you guys are too busy to bother with me, but you see, my dad used to take me for rides when he was home. But I guess that's all over now since my daddy's gone." Not one breaker came on the old CB as that little crippled boy talked with me. I tried hard to swallow a lump that just wouldn't stay down as I thought about my boy back in Greenville town. Dad was going to take Mom and me with him later on this year. Well, I remember him saying, "Someday this old truck will be yours, Teddy Bear. But I know I'll never get to ride an 18-wheeler again. But this old base will keep me in touch with all my trucker friends. Teddy Bear's going to back on out now and leave you alone, 'cause it's about time for Mom to come home. But you give me a shout when you're passing through, and I'll sure be happy to come back to you." Well, I came back and I said, "Before you go, 1010, what's your home 20, little CB friend?" Well, he gave me his address and I didn't once hesitate, 'cause this hot load of freight is just gonna have to wait. I turned that truck around on a dime and headed straight for Jackson Street, 229. And as I rounded the corner, oh, I got one heck of a shock. 18-wheelers were lined up for three city blocks. Well, I guess every driver for miles around had caught Teddy Bear's call. And that little crippled boy was having a ball. For as fast as one driver would carry him in, another would carry him to his truck and take off again. Well, you better believe I took my turn at riding Teddy Bear. And then I carried him back in and put him down in his chair. And buddy, if I never live to see happiness again, I want you to know I saw it that day in the face of that little man. We took up a collection for him before his mama got home, and each driver said goodbye, and then they were all gone. He shook my hand with a mile-long grin and said, "So long, trucker, I'll catch you again." Yeah, I hit that interstate with tears in my eyes. And I turned on the radio and I got another surprise. "Breaker 19," came a voice on the air. "Just one word of thanks from Mama Teddy Bear. We wish each and every one a special prayer for you, 'cause you just made my little boy's dream come true. I'll sign off now before I start to cry. May God ride with you. 10-4. And goodbye."
1: That was Teddy Bear, a little tearjerker there from Red Savine. And Daddy's Girl. Well, if you're a Daddy's Girl, well then, yeah, I'm pretty sure that one pulled some heartstrings as well. Well, you know what? Let's get out of that emotional state and let's just get right back into some great rock and roll and some soul with Wills and Pig at 6345789. But first, before we do that dance, let's do the other 999 of them. Yeah, line of 1,000 dances. 1, 2.

Well, 6-3-4-5-7-8-9 is such a great song. You can definitely groove to that one. But there was also Land of a Thousand Dances. That song takes me back to the movie Great Outdoors, which is on TV like all the time, all throughout the year. Because, I mean, it's such a great movie. John Candy, Dan Aykroyd, the rest of the cast. I mean, it's such a phenomenal movie. And that's the end credit song off of there. And there's like a bunch of film that goes along with it. It's just a great great song. Anyway, coming up, country duo Tom and Jerry, not the cat and mouse, the people. Tom and Jerry, they did a lot of instrumentals. I've got Guitar Boogie. I mean, that's a pretty straightforward little boogie. And they got the Sugarfoot Rag. And that's a song that was made famous by Hank Garland, who did the opening and did all the guitar instrumental on, what was it, Rockin' Around the Christmas, no, not Rockin' Around the Christmas Tree. Jingle Bell Rock. Yeah, I completely forgot. Yeah, not Rock Around the Christmas Tree. Jingle Bell Rock. He does the intro on that. He did a lot of music, guitar playing for a ton of people, including he was even in Elvis's band from 1958 to 1960s. About 62, 63. I think Little Sister was probably the last song that he played with Elvis on. But yeah, he could play that guitar. Anyway, here is Tom and Jerry's version. Again, not the cat and mouse, but the country duo. Here they are.

0: From the CJ Radio Weather Center, here's the forecast for Winnipeg Beach, Gimli, and Arbor. Tonight, mainly cloudy with 30% chance of showers early this evening. Clearing late this evening. Wind northwest, 40 kilometers per hour, gusting to 60, becoming north, 20 early this evening, then light late this evening. Low, minus 2. Wind chill, minus 7 overnight. Sunday, mainly sunny. High 11, UV index 6 or high. Sunday night, clear, becoming partly cloudy before morning. Low, minus 1. Monday, increasing cloudiness, high 19. Monday night, cloudy with 60% chance of showers. Low 7. Tuesday, rain. High 18. Tuesday night, clear. Low plus 5. Wednesday, sunny. High 24.
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1: Well, folks, this is the last hour of the CJ Radio Classic Country Oldies Show. It's also Mother's Day weekend, so just one last little bit of prep that if you need to run to a gas station or something tonight to pick up a card for moms or, you know, the mother of your children or whatever it may be, now is the time to go do it. Quick, run, and, you know, maybe get her some air fresheners and a thing of Doritos and some beef jerky or something, because yeah, pretty much stores are closed at this point in time, so you've missed your opportunities. Anyway, maybe you're gonna see your mother-in-law, you know, tomorrow for Mother's Day. What do you think about that? Anyway, if that does happen to you, well, here's Ernie Cato singing about mother-in-law.

0: And that was words from the Bee Gees. Yardbirds, for your love, and Ernie Cato, mother-in-law. Well, my prayers are sent to you if you have to go visit your mother-in-law tomorrow for Mother's Day. And, well, at the same time, you know, I got along great with my mother-in-law. So I can't really overly complain, but I know that there are some people out there that do not get along with their mother-in-law at all, on both sides. So however you want to take it, have a great Mother's Day and Mother-in-Law's Day. Coming up right now, some classic country from Porter Wagoner. Got some Rocky Top and the green, green grass of home. If this weather warms up a little bit, maybe we can actually have some green, green grass around our homes.
1: The old hometown.

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And I realize that I was only dreaming. For there's a garden, there's a sad old padre. Arm in arm we'll walk at daybreak, when again I'll touch the green, green grass of home.

The classic country there from the one and only Porter Wagoner, Rocky Top, and the green, green grass of home. On the way, let's get into some rock and roll again. The Kingsmen, Joe Turner with a little shake, rattle, and roll. But first, let's go to some bluesy rock. Right now, George Thorogood, get a haircut and get a real job.

The Kingsman, Louie Louie, Joe Turner, Shake, Rattle, and Roll, and George Thorogood with a little Get a Haircut and Get a Good Job. Going to finish off this set here with some classic country. Got the Kentucky Headhunters right now with Dumas Walker, followed up, taking us to the end of this second last set with the Gatlin Brothers with Houston. Right now, Dumas Walker from the Headhunters, Kentucky Headhunters, that is.

0: From the CJ Radio Weather Center, here's the forecast for Winnipeg Beach, Gimli, and Arbourg. Tonight, mainly cloudy with 30% chance of showers early this evening. Clearing late this evening. Wind northwest, 40 kilometers per hour, gusting to 60, becoming north, 20 early this evening, then light late this evening. Low, minus 2. Wind chill, minus 7 overnight. Sunday, mainly sunny. High 11, UV index 6 or high. Sunday night, clear, becoming partly cloudy before morning. Low, minus 1. Monday, increasing cloudiness, high 19. Monday night, cloudy with 60% chance of showers. Low 7. Tuesday, rain. High 18. Tuesday night, clear. Low plus 5. Wednesday, sunny. High 24.
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2: 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And, well, half hour from now, we rock in or heel toe into that polka hour. That's coming up at 9 o'clock. You can also join me on Sunday mornings at 10 a.m. for a half hour of gospel music and a little bit of prayer. That's 10 a.m. here on the CJ Radio Network. I got some great music coming up right now. I got Toto, T-Rex, and Trooper. Yeah, I got all three T's there. I was going to say trees. All three T's. Three trees. There we go, man. Okay, I need some Papanky in me. Or some white light, one of the two. Here's Trooper right now, here for a good time.

hold the line, T-Rex, bang a gong, and Trooper here for a good time. And that's what we're here for tonight, every Saturday night from 6 o'clock until 9, playing all these great oldies and classic country. We are here for a good time. And if your good time continues into the 9 o'clock hour for the polkas, even better. And, on Saturday mornings, or Sunday mornings at 10 a.m., if your, Jesus is your good time, well, we've got that too. Yeah, you can join me 10 a.m. for the CJ Radio Gospel Show, 10 a.m. here on the CJ Radio Network. Coming up right now, though, it's Saturday night. Let's hear a little George Jones with a little Wild Lightning. But first, Dwight Yoakam, guitars and cattle.

0: White Lightning.
1: White Lightning from George Jones and Dwight Yoakam in there with guitars and Cadillacs. I got the Beatles on the way with a little Revolution. Van Morrison, but first, let's do a little party dance. Yeah, whether you're in the vehicle, please keep your hands on the steering wheel, though. Driving around, you can crank this one up, though. Or you're in your living room right now, you can do this dance, no problem. Here's the Village People, a little Y-M-C-A.

0: From the CJ Radio Weather Center, here is the forecast for Winnipeg Beach, Gimli, and Arbourg. Tonight, mainly cloudy with 30% chance of showers early this evening. Clearing late this evening, wind northwest 40 kilometers per hour. Gusting to 60, becoming north 20 early this evening. Then light late this evening, low minus 2, wind chill minus 7 overnight. Sunday, mainly sunny. High 11, UV index 6 or high. Sunday night, clear. Becoming partly cloudy before morning. Low, minus 1. Monday, increasing cloudiness. High 19, Monday night, cloudy with 60% chance of showers. Low 7, Tuesday, rain. High 18, Tuesday night, clear. Low plus 5, Wednesday, sunny. High 24.
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4: Well, good Saturday evening and welcome to the CJ Radio Polka Hour. Polka, polka, polka coming up right now. If you just finished the Classic Country and Oldies show, hey, thanks for listening. You can also join me tomorrow morning for the CJ Radio Gospel Show. It's Mother's Day tomorrow. So with that, it's going to be very, very mother themed. You know, like Mama said, sang a prayer and the coat of many colors, things like that. But right now, let's get into the polkas because I know you've been waiting all evening for this. So really not too much on the Mama side of things for this Mother's Day weekend, but I do promise some good polkas tonight. Well, we're going to kick things off today with the Ambrose Brothers with Waz's Polka and the Rembrandt Pop.

Well, that's a fun way to kick off today's show, all nice and fast and everything. Well, let's keep things going here with Bill Boris and Pam Nalasad. I got Louis Chatis. First, a polka that was named after myself. Oh, yes. They never even met me, but they named this polka the Adam Polka. So, hey, you know what? I'll take it. Oh, yeah. Anything that's got an Adam in it, I will always, always take. So here's Adam's Polka on the CJ Radio Polka Hour.

Louis Chatis and Adams Polka, Bill Boris and Pam Nowaset here on CJ Radio Polka Hour. By request, coming up right now, you know, if you're a traveler and you, you know, thumbing a ride and you know, no place to sleep, well, sometimes you would crash, you know, in someone's barn, right? So I got the Traveler's Polka followed up by In the Barn. You know, you're probably sitting there going, where does his mind go when he's coming up with that? I just look at the song titles and see if I can kind of put some fun stuff together for you guys. That's all I do. So right now, here's the Traveler's Polka, thumbing for a ride on the lonely back roads of Madison.

corn in the barn. It'll be fun in the barn, and some cows and some chickens and some horses in the barn by request for that Traveler's Polka. On the way, I've got the D-Drifters with Pull the Plug. That's it. You're out of here. And Life's a Dance. Well, if you're in the middle of a dance, don't pull the plug because you'll just drop on the floor right there.

of the double shot of the D Drifters with Pull the Plug and Life's a Dance. Going to finish off this first half hour here with Dennis Nicolishan with the Regina Wedding March. I know there's some people out there that love their wedding marches and the Happy Acres Two Step.

0: Pull the plug and life's a dance. I don't know how I put those two together because, I mean, yeah, life is a dance. And at the end, pull the plug. Kaput. That's it. Gone. So I didn't really mean to do that together like that. But anyway, we've got another half hour of the Polka Hour coming up right after these messages. And, well, stick around for more great fun dancing. CJ Radio.
1: From the CJ Radio Weather Center, here is the forecast for Winnipeg Beach, Gimli, and Arbourg. Tonight, mainly cloudy with 30% chance of showers early this evening. Clearing late this evening, wind northwest 40 kilometers per hour. Gusting to 60, becoming north 20 early this evening, then light late this evening, low minus 2, wind chill minus 7 overnight. Sunday, mainly sunny. High 11, UV index 6 or high. Sunday night, clear. Becoming partly cloudy before morning. Low, minus 1. Monday, increasing cloudiness. High 19, Monday night, cloudy with 60% chance of showers. Low 7, Tuesday, rain. High 18, Tuesday night, clear. Low, plus 5, Wednesday, sunny. High 24.
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0: Now we're back to the CJ Radio Polka Hour, and just a quick reminder, tomorrow is Mother's Day. So if you haven't got mom or, you know, the mother of your children or, you know, anything else like that, a Mother's Day gift, I'm giving you the warning. You can still take her out for brunch tomorrow or get up early and, you know, take her for a drive somewhere, even though gas prices are increasingly high, but then that shows that you put lots of thought and money into it. Look, honey, I took you for a ride and it only cost us $200. hey, you know what? Just go for a lovely drive. Go to a restaurant with her and the kids, or, you know, do the good old make mom breakfast in bed. Yeah, because they love that so much, having crumbs everywhere. Anyway, you know what? Maybe you came out and opened up your cottage this weekend. You know, just saying, you know, the weather is breaking. I know out in my area, some of the cottages are all already open. So if you are a cottager, this stomp is for you.

Female Beat with Gail's Polka and Cottage Stomp. You know, I'm not really sure what the difference between a stomp and a polka is. I kind of listen to different stomps all the time, some different polkas, and they pretty much sound all the same. So is it just the name, or is there a certain step that you, or a certain dance you have to do for a stomp? And if anybody could shed some light on me on that one, that'd be fantastic. Coming up right now, Freddie Cheddarbach with When I Die, It Tickles. No. That's the name of the two songs I have. When I Die is coming up next, but first, It Tickles, okay? Not When I Die, It Tickles. There'd be a lot of happy people dying. Okay, here's Freddie.

That was When I Die. Before that, It Tickles. Not When I Die, It Tickles. I'm still laughing at that. That was like 4.5 minutes ago, man. Okay, you know, you have to remember where to put the commas, right? Friends is coming up right now with My Wife is Happy with an old Ukrainian waltz right now.

My Wife is Happy from Friends. Before that was from Friends as well. The Old Ukrainian Walls. I got Kalana coming up with a little Vitra Via. Quick. And a beautiful, fast one here called Married.

morning on the CJ Radio Gospel Show for a great half hour of gospel music and a little bit of prayer, starting at 10 o'clock to 10:30. Right now, I'm going to leave you right now with Paul's Polka from the Brothers Band. So have a great evening. Have a great week, everybody. Keep rocking and rolling and polking and shatising. And yeah, we'll just see you back here next week as well. Here's Paul's Polka. Dopobachinya. Good night.

0: That was Paul's Polka here on the CJ Radio Polka Hour. I'm Adam T. Adam Tarnowski. Dziękuję duże dobra for joining me tonight. That means thank you very much for joining me, and hope you enjoyed the show. Of course, tomorrow I will be back here 10 a.m. for the CJ Radio Gospel Show, and that's a half hour of gospel music and a little bit of prayer. And as I keep reminding, tomorrow is, of course, Mother's Day. So I'm giving you that warning right now. Take mom out for brunch, or let her sleep in. You know, just be quiet around the house and just let her sleep in. She deserves it. And as I said, tomorrow morning, the gospel show will have some, well, mother and mom heavy songs, the mother prayers, all that kind of stuff. So yeah, tomorrow's show is going to be featuring a lot for Mother's Day. So tune in for that before you go to church and whatnot. Anyway, to all the moms out there, happy Mother's Day. To everybody else, happy weekend. And, well, we'll see you back here. Same Ukrainian time, same Ukrainian place, here on the CJ Radio Network next Saturday. Do pobaczenia. Good night. 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
1: From the CJ Radio Weather Center, here is the forecast for Winnipeg Beach, Gimli, and Arbourg. Tonight, mainly cloudy with 30% chance of showers early this evening. Clearing late this evening, wind northwest 40 kilometers per hour. Gusting to 60, becoming north 20 early this evening, then light late this evening, low minus 2, wind chill minus 7 overnight. Sunday, mainly sunny. High 11, UV index 6 or high. Sunday night, clear. Becoming partly cloudy before morning. Low, minus 1. Monday, increasing cloudiness. High 19, Monday night, cloudy with 60% chance of showers. Low 7, Tuesday, rain. High 18, Tuesday night, clear. Low, plus 5, Wednesday, sunny. High 24.
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1: From the beach to the field and everywhere in between, this is CJ 107.

Okay, you're breaking. This is the Goat Roper. You copy? I rolled northbound through Montana with the Monada Pass and the taillights. I got into the floor and I'm looking for some more. She's clear to the port of entry. Rodeo's over and it's back to the oil rig. Monday morning, boys.

0: you get your ears on? I'm just finishing a run out to the left coast, Cloverdale, Falkland, and the Williams Lake Stampede. Made a little day money, enough to cover my entry fees. Good weather up on the coke, kept my eyes peeled for Bambi the whole time, Antler Alley. I'm just past Revelstoke now, climbing the Rogers Pass, second snow shed, following a couple of logging trucks and a rolling ranchero. Hey, I think I just saw a Sasquatch.
1: There!

0: 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Hit a blizzard heading west. 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

0: From the CJ Radio Weather Center, here is the forecast for Winnipeg Beach, Gimli, and Arbourg. Tonight, mainly cloudy with 30% chance of showers early this evening. Clearing late this evening, wind northwest 40 kilometers per hour. Gusting to 60, becoming north 20 early this evening. Then light late this evening, low minus 2, wind chill minus 7 overnight. Sunday, mainly sunny. High 11, UV index 6 or high. Sunday night, clear, becoming partly cloudy before morning. Low minus 1, Monday, increasing cloudiness. High 19, Monday night, cloudy with 60% chance of showers. Low 7, Tuesday, rain. High 18, Tuesday night, clear. Low plus 5, Wednesday, sunny. High 24.
1: You won't find this in the big city, but then again, you won't find the big city in Gimli. 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

day, Potts Farm was a place to go. Load a truck up, hit the dirt road. 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Light the bonfire and call the girls. King and the can and the Marlboro man. Jack and Jim were a few good men. Where you learn how to kiss and cuss and fight too. 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And all this small town, he said, she said. 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Watch your mouth. Before I have to knock that loud mouth out. I'm tired of talking, man. Y'all ain't listening. Them old days.

0: From the CJ Radio Weather Center, here is the forecast for Winnipeg Beach, Gimli, and Arbourg. Tonight, mainly cloudy with 30% chance of showers early this evening. Clearing late this evening, wind northwest 40 kilometers per hour. Gusting to 60, becoming north 20 early this evening, then light late this evening, low minus 2, wind chill minus 7 overnight. Sunday, mainly sunny. High 11, UV index 6 or high. Sunday night, clear. Becoming partly cloudy before morning. Low, minus 1. Monday, increasing cloudiness. High 19, Monday night, cloudy with 60% chance of showers. Low 7, Tuesday, rain. High 18, Tuesday night, clear. Low, plus 5, Wednesday, sunny. High 24.
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lots of rolling wheels and shifting gears round that Jersey Turnpike. 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I don't know about that accent, son. This word

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Try their brand of barbecue, Zion's hit finger licking. 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I'll be honest with you, ma'am, it ain't like mama fixed it.

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0: 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Are we there yet?
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0: From the CJ Radio Weather Center, here is the forecast for Winnipeg Beach, Gimli, and Arbourg. Tonight, mainly cloudy with 30% chance of showers early this evening. Clearing late this evening, wind northwest 40 kilometers per hour. Gusting to 60, becoming north 20 early this evening. Then light late this evening, low minus 2, wind chill minus 7 overnight. Sunday, mainly sunny. High 11, UV index 6 or high. Sunday night, clear, becoming partly cloudy before morning. Low minus 1, Monday, increasing cloudiness. High 19, Monday night, cloudy with 60% chance of showers. Low 7, Tuesday, rain. High 18, Tuesday night, clear. Low plus 5, Wednesday, sunny. High 24.
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Well, I was down at a local beer joint with a few of the guys, with this cute little country girl called Maya. And boy, let me tell you, she was the prettiest thing I'd ever seen in a pair of boots. Well, she walked right up to me, handed me a beer, gave me a look like, let's get out of here. And that's when I realized that she was every cowboy's dream come true.

0: From the CJ Radio Weather Center, here is the forecast for Winnipeg Beach, Gimli, and Arbourg. Tonight, mainly cloudy with 30% chance of showers early this evening. Clearing late this evening, wind northwest 40 kilometers per hour. Gusting to 60, becoming north 20 early this evening, then light late this evening, low minus 2, wind chill minus 7 overnight. Sunday, mainly sunny. High 11, UV index 6 or high. Sunday night, clear, becoming partly cloudy before morning. Low, minus 1. Monday, increasing cloudiness. High 19, Monday night, cloudy with 60% chance of showers. Low 7, Tuesday, rain. High 18, Tuesday night, clear. Low, plus 5, Wednesday, sunny. High 24.
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0: From the CJ Radio Weather Center, here is the forecast for Winnipeg Beach, Gimli, and Arbourg. Tonight, mainly cloudy with 30% chance of showers early this evening. Clearing late this evening, wind northwest 40 kilometers per hour. Gusting to 60, becoming north 20 early this evening, then light late this evening, low minus 2, wind chill minus 7 overnight. Sunday, mainly sunny. High 11, UV index 6 or high. Sunday night, clear, becoming partly cloudy before morning. Low minus 1. Monday, increasing cloudiness. High 19, Monday night, cloudy with 60% chance of showers. Low 7, Tuesday, rain. High 18, Tuesday night, clear. Low plus 5, Wednesday, sunny. High 24.
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From the CJ Radio Weather Center, here is the forecast for Winnipeg Beach, Gimli, and Arbourg. Tonight, mainly cloudy with 30% chance of showers early this evening. Clearing late this evening, wind northwest 40 kilometers per hour. Gusting to 60, becoming north 20 early this evening, then light late this evening, low minus 2, wind chill minus 7 overnight. Sunday, mainly sunny. High 11, UV index 6 or high. Sunday night, clear, becoming partly cloudy before morning. Low, minus 1. Monday, increasing cloudiness. High 19, Monday night, cloudy with 60% chance of showers. Low 7, Tuesday, rain. High 18, Tuesday night, clear. Low plus 5, Wednesday, sunny. High 24.

said, I got this hat in California from a man on the street whose name is Joe.

0: From the CJ Radio Weather Center, here is the forecast for Winnipeg Beach, Gimli, and Arbourg. Tonight, mainly cloudy with 30% chance of showers early this evening. Clearing late this evening, wind northwest 40 kilometers per hour. Gusting to 60, becoming north 20 early this evening. Then light late this evening, low minus 2, wind chill minus 7 overnight. Sunday, mainly sunny. High 11, UV index 6 or high. Sunday night, clear. Becoming partly cloudy before morning. Low, minus 1. Monday, increasing cloudiness. High 19, Monday night, cloudy with 60% chance of showers. Low 7, Tuesday, rain. High 18, Tuesday night, clear. Low, plus 5, Wednesday, sunny. High 24.
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0: From the CJ Radio Weather Center, here is the forecast for Winnipeg Beach, Gimli, and Arbourg. Tonight, mainly cloudy with 30% chance of showers early this evening. Clearing late this evening, wind northwest 40 kilometers per hour. Gusting to 60, becoming north 20 early this evening. Then light late this evening, low minus 2, wind chill minus 7 overnight. Sunday, mainly sunny. High 11, UV index 6 or high. Sunday night, clear. Becoming partly cloudy before morning. Low, minus 1. Monday, increasing cloudiness. High 19, Monday night, cloudy with 60% chance of showers. Low 7, Tuesday, rain. High 18, Tuesday night, clear. Low, plus 5, Wednesday, sunny. High 24.
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0: From the CJ Radio Weather Center, here is the forecast for Winnipeg Beach, Gimli, and Arbourg. Tonight, mainly cloudy with 30% chance of showers early this evening. Clearing late this evening, wind northwest 40 kilometers per hour. Gusting to 60, becoming north 20 early this evening. Then light late this evening, low minus 2, wind chill minus 7 overnight. Sunday, mainly sunny. High 11, UV index 6 or high. Sunday night, clear, becoming partly cloudy before morning. Low minus 1, Monday, increasing cloudiness. High 19, Monday night, cloudy with 60% chance of showers. Low 7, Tuesday, rain. High 18, Tuesday night, clear. Low plus 5, Wednesday, sunny. High 24.
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0: Sound weather. From the CJ Radio Weather Center, here is the forecast for Winnipeg Beach, Gimli, and Arbourg. Tonight, mainly cloudy with 30% chance of showers early this evening. Clearing late this evening, wind northwest 40 kilometers per hour. Gusting to 60, becoming north 20 early this evening. Then light late this evening, low minus 2, wind chill minus 7 overnight. Sunday, mainly sunny. High 11, UV index 6 or high. Sunday night, clear, becoming partly cloudy before morning. Low minus 1, Monday, increasing cloudiness. High 19, Monday night, cloudy with 60% chance of showers. Low 7, Tuesday, rain. High 18, Tuesday night, clear. Low plus 5, Wednesday, sunny. High 24.
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But I promise you this, this much I swear. Yeah, we'd both go to jail over her. Yeah, we'd both, son, go to jail.

0: From the CJ Radio Weather Center, here is the forecast for Winnipeg Beach, Gimli, and Arbourg. Tonight, mainly cloudy with 30% chance of showers early this evening. Clearing late this evening, wind northwest 40 kilometers per hour. Gusting to 60, becoming north 20 early this evening, then light late this evening, low minus 2, wind chill minus 7 overnight. Sunday, mainly sunny. High 11, UV index 6 or high. Sunday night, clear, becoming partly cloudy before morning. Low, minus 1. Monday, increasing cloudiness. High 19, Monday night, cloudy with 60% chance of showers. Low 7, Tuesday, rain. High 18, Tuesday night, clear. Low, plus 5, Wednesday, sunny. High 24.
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0: From the CJ Radio Weather Center, here is the forecast for Winnipeg Beach, Gimli, and Arbourg. Today, a mix of sun and cloud, wind blowing up to 15 kilometers per hour, high 11, wind chill minus 6 this morning, UV index 6 or high. Tonight, clear, wind blowing up to 15 kilometers per hour, low minus 1, wind chill minus 5 overnight. Monday, a mix of sun and cloud, becoming cloudy late in the afternoon with 60% chance of showers. Risk of a thunderstorm late in the afternoon. Wind becoming south, 40 kilometers per hour, gusting to 60 in the morning. High 17, UV index 6 or high. Monday night, cloudy, low 6. Tuesday, cloudy with 40% chance of showers. Windy, high 16. Tuesday night, clear. Low plus 4, Wednesday sunny. High 22, Wednesday night, cloudy with 60% chance of showers. Low 12, Thursday sunny, high 22.
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0: From the CJ Radio Weather Center, here is the forecast for Winnipeg Beach, Gimli, and Arburg. Today, a mix of sun and cloud, wind blowing up to 15 kilometers per hour, high 11, wind chill minus 6 this morning, UV index 6 or high. Tonight, clear, wind blowing up to 15 kilometers per hour, low minus 1, wind chill minus 5 overnight. Monday, a mix of sun and cloud, becoming cloudy late in the afternoon with 60% chance of showers. Risk of a thunderstorm late in the afternoon. Wind becoming south, 40 kilometers per hour, gusting to 60 in the morning. High 17, UV index 6 or high. Monday night, cloudy, low 6. Tuesday, cloudy with 40% chance of showers. Windy, high 16. Tuesday night, clear. Low plus 4, Wednesday sunny. High 22, Wednesday night, cloudy with 60% chance of showers. Low 12, Thursday sunny, high 22.
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0: From the CJ Radio Weather Center, here is the forecast for Winnipeg Beach, Gimli, and Arburg. Today, a mix of sun and cloud, wind blowing up to 15 kilometers per hour, high 11, wind chill minus 6 this morning, UV index 6 or high. Tonight, clear, wind blowing up to 15 kilometers per hour, low minus 1, wind chill minus 5 overnight. Monday, a mix of sun and cloud, becoming cloudy late in the afternoon with 60% chance of showers. Risk of a thunderstorm late in the afternoon. Wind becoming south, 40 kilometers per hour, gusting to 60 in the morning. High 17, UV index 6 or high. Monday night, cloudy, low 6. Tuesday, cloudy with 40% chance of showers. Windy, high 16. Tuesday night, clear. Low plus 4, Wednesday sunny. High 22, Wednesday night, cloudy with 60% chance of showers. Low 12, Thursday sunny, high 22.
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0: From the CJ Radio Weather Center, here is the forecast for Winnipeg Beach, Gimli, and Arbourg. Today, a mix of sun and cloud, wind blowing up to 15 kilometers per hour, high 11, wind chill minus 6 this morning, UV index 6 or high. Tonight, clear, wind blowing up to 15 kilometers per hour, low minus 1, wind chill minus 5 overnight. Monday, a mix of sun and cloud, becoming cloudy late in the afternoon with 60% chance of showers. Risk of a thunderstorm late in the afternoon. Wind becoming south, 40 kilometers per hour, gusting to 60 in the morning. High 17, UV index 6 or high. Monday night, cloudy, low 6. Tuesday, cloudy with 40% chance of showers. Windy, high 16. Tuesday night, clear. Low plus 4, Wednesday sunny. High 22, Wednesday night, cloudy with 60% chance of showers. Low 12, Thursday sunny, high 22.
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0: From the CJ Radio Weather Center, here is the forecast for Winnipeg Beach, Gimli, and Arburg. Today, a mix of sun and cloud, wind blowing up to 15 kilometers per hour, high 11, wind chill minus 6 this morning, UV index 6 or high. Tonight, clear, wind blowing up to 15 kilometers per hour, low minus 1, wind chill minus 5 overnight. Monday, a mix of sun and cloud, becoming cloudy late in the afternoon with 60% chance of showers. Risk of a thunderstorm late in the afternoon. Wind becoming south, 40 kilometers per hour, gusting to 60 in the morning. High 17, UV index 6 or high. Monday night, cloudy, low 6. Tuesday, cloudy with 40% chance of showers. Windy, high 16. Tuesday night, clear. Low plus 4, Wednesday sunny. High 22, Wednesday night, cloudy with 60% chance of showers. Low 12, Thursday sunny, high 22.
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From the CJ Radio Weather Center, here is the forecast for Winnipeg Beach, Gimli, and Arbourg. Today, a mix of sun and cloud, wind blowing up to 15 kilometers per hour, high 11, wind chill minus 6 this morning, UV index 6 or high. Tonight, clear, wind blowing up to 15 kilometers per hour, low minus 1, wind chill minus

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0: From the CJ Radio Weather Center, here is the forecast for Winnipeg Beach, Gimli, and Arbourg. Today, a mix of sun and cloud, wind blowing up to 15 kilometers per hour, high 11, wind chill minus 6 this morning, UV index 6 or high. Tonight, clear, wind blowing up to 15 kilometers per hour, low minus 1, wind chill minus 5 overnight. Monday, a mix of sun and cloud, becoming cloudy late in the afternoon with 60% chance of showers. Risk of a thunderstorm late in the afternoon. Wind becoming south, 40 kilometers per hour, gusting to 60 in the morning. High 17, UV index 6 or high. Monday night, cloudy, low 6. Tuesday, cloudy with 40% chance of showers. Windy, high 16. Tuesday night, clear. Low plus 4, Wednesday sunny. High 22, Wednesday night, cloudy with 60% chance of showers. Low 12, Thursday sunny, high 22.
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0: From the CJ Radio Weather Center, here is the forecast for Winnipeg Beach, Gimli, and Arbourg. Today, a mix of sun and cloud, wind blowing up to 15 kilometers per hour, high 11, wind chill minus 6 this morning, UV index 6 or high. Tonight, clear, wind blowing up to 15 kilometers per hour, low minus 1, wind chill minus 5 overnight. Monday, a mix of sun and cloud, becoming cloudy late in the afternoon with 60% chance of showers. Risk of a thunderstorm late in the afternoon. Wind becoming south, 40 kilometers per hour, gusting to 60 in the morning. High 17, UV index 6 or high. Monday night, cloudy, low 6. Tuesday, cloudy with 40% chance of showers. Windy, high 16. Tuesday night, clear. Low plus 4, Wednesday sunny. High 22, Wednesday night, cloudy with 60% chance of showers. Low 12, Thursday sunny, high 22.
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0: From the CJ Radio Weather Center, here is the forecast for Winnipeg Beach, Gimli, and Arbourg. Today, a mix of sun and cloud, wind blowing up to 15 kilometers per hour, high 11, wind chill minus 6 this morning, UV index 6 or high. Tonight, clear, wind blowing up to 15 kilometers per hour, low minus 1, wind chill minus 5 overnight. Monday, a mix of sun and cloud, becoming cloudy late in the afternoon with 60% chance of showers. Risk of a thunderstorm late in the afternoon. Wind becoming south, 40 kilometers per hour, gusting to 60 in the morning. High 17, UV index 6 or high. Monday night, cloudy, low 6. Tuesday, cloudy with 40% chance of showers. Windy, high 16. Tuesday night, clear. Low plus 4, Wednesday sunny. High 22, Wednesday night, cloudy with 60% chance of showers. Low 12, Thursday sunny, high 22.
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0: From the CJ Radio Weather Center, here is the forecast for Winnipeg Beach, Gimli, and Arburg. Today, a mix of sun and cloud, wind blowing up to 15 kilometers per hour, high 11, wind chill minus 6 this morning, UV index 6 or high. Tonight, clear, wind blowing up to 15 kilometers per hour, low minus 1, wind chill minus 5 overnight. Monday, a mix of sun and cloud, becoming cloudy late in the afternoon with 60% chance of showers. Risk of a thunderstorm late in the afternoon. Wind becoming south, 40 kilometers per hour, gusting to 60 in the morning. High 17, UV index 6 or high. Monday night, cloudy, low 6. Tuesday, cloudy with 40% chance of showers. Windy, high 16. Tuesday night, clear. Low plus 4, Wednesday sunny. High 22, Wednesday night, cloudy with 60% chance of showers. Low 12, Thursday sunny, high 22.
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4: Well, good Sunday morning and welcome to the CJ Radio Gospel Show, and also to all the moms out there today, happy Mother's Day to you. Whether, your mom, you're still living with your mom, or maybe she lives down the street, or maybe she's in another town or country, or well, maybe she's just passed on. We can always wish our mothers a happy Mother's Day. Oh, yes. And, I lost my mama just a few weeks ago, end of January. And I will always remember all the things that she did for me, from being, being in soccer and, all the piggyback rides around the house and playing, soccer outside, the cooking, the baking, dressing up the house for Christmas, making my Elvis costumes. Oh, my gosh. When, Dolly Parton had a song called Coat of Many Colors. Well, I, too, had coats of many colors. I got gold lamé with silver trim. I had black shirts with mirrors on them. I had a Jailhouse Rock outfit. I've got a red sparkly jacket with silver lining all over it. So my mama, too, also made me coats of many colors. So before I get all emotional here, thinking about all the great things that my mom did for me while I was growing up, I'm just going to play the song right now. Here is Coat of Many Colors from Dolly Parton.

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And when my mom would make my different costumes, my coats and jackets, I can tell you that she would do them. She would start at 10 o'clock at night. That was her peaceful time. And she would just go downstairs and just work on them. And then she'd wake me up for a 2 a.m. fitting. Yeah, I'd be like, groggy as could be, and she'd be pinning things up on me, and then she'd go back downstairs and sew a little more before going to bed. Oh, yeah. And then, of course, she even made my kids' little costumes, too, little gold jackets for my sons and their jumpsuits and all that kind of stuff. And the amount of babysitting that she did for not just me and my kids, but also my sisters and their children. And, yeah, you know, I mean, I could read my mom's whole eulogy that I had for her when she passed, and still wouldn't cover all the cool and great things that my mama did. And I'm sure that just like me, whoever's listening right now, you have those special memories too about your mom. And you know, hey, moms were loving when they needed to be loving, and they had to be, and they were strict and stern when they needed to be as well. Yeah. And, you know, that's called parenting. But to all the moms out there, especially my mom in heaven, I know she's listening on Heaven Radio right now. I just want to say thank you, Mama. Thank you, moms out there everywhere, for raising your kids to be the way that they are. Here's a little song from the Waldner Messengers called Thank You, Mama.

Thank you, Mama. From the Waldner Messenger, before that was Dolly Parton. Well, talking about Dolly Parton, I didn't even realize this. Just kind of going through the list of songs that have mom or mama in it. And, well, I actually found another Dolly Parton song called Mama, Say a Prayer. And, oh my gosh, my mama said tons of prayers. How about yours? Do you ever join her saying prayers, things like that? Did you go to church with mom? I know my mom was a catechism teacher, so I always had to go. And then we always joked that I was going to be the next pope. My mama prayed right up until the minute that she couldn't anymore. And then we took over saying those prayers for her. Here's Dolly Parton. Mama, say a prayer.

Mama Say a Prayer from Dolly Parton. And well, I figured this would be the perfect time to say a prayer for Mama. So this prayer for Mama that I'm going to say asks for God's blessings, peace, protection, and strength to fill her life. So bow your head, close your eyes, get into your prayer mood or mode, however you like to pray, and say this with me. Lord, I lift up my mother to you today. Thank you for the gift of her life and her love. I pray that you would give her your peace that surpasses all understanding and guard her heart. Strengthen her with your power in her weakness and let her feel your protection under your wings. Fill her days with joy, laughter, and the knowledge that she is truly appreciated and loved. In Jesus' name, amen. So God bless all you moms, mamas, grandmas, everyone out there. God bless you on this beautiful Mother's Day. Coming up right now, I'm going to do another song about Mama. And let's see where we're going to go on this one here. Loretta Lynn, If I Could Hear My Mother Pray Again.

I get to thinking lots of times about back when I was a lad, of the old home place where I grew up, of the days both good and bad. My overalls were hand-me-downs, my shoes were full of holes. I used to walk 4 miles to school every day, through the rain, the sleet, and the cold. I've seen the nights when my daddy would cry for the things that his family would need. But all he ever got was a badland farm and 7 hungry mouths to feed. And yet our home fire never flickered once. 'Cause when all these things went wrong, Mama took the hymn book down and Mama sang a song.

I've been rocked to sleep many a night to the tune of What a Friend. And come morning, Rock of Ages would wake me gently once again. And then Daddy would reach up and he'd take the Bible down and he'd read it loud and long. And I always felt that maybe our home was blessed when Daddy would say, Mama, sing a song. Sister left home first, I guess, and then Bob, and then Tommy, and then Dan. By then, Dad's hair was turning white, and I had to be my mama's little man. But it seemed that as Daddy's back grew weak, my mother's faith just grew strong. And those were the greatest days of all,

I guess the house is still standing. I don't get to go back much anymore. No voice is left to fill those halls, and no steps to grace the floor. For you see, my mother sings in heaven now, around God's golden throne. But I'll always believe that this world is a better place, because one time, my mama sang a song.

That was Bill Anderson with Mama Sang a Song, a beautiful song right there. Touches me all the time, and especially now that my mom is no longer with us, touches me even more. Yes, and we're going to keep pulling through on all these mama songs right now on this wonderful Mother's Day. Here's George Jones with When Mama Sang a Song. Yeah, totally different song because they put the word when in it.

My daddy wanted me to sing some the day that mama left us. And you know that little church was filled with all of mama's friends. And you know it seemed that we could all hear mama singing.

0: was George Jones when Mama sang a song. Now, my mom would, lay or sit on the edge of the bed and rub our backs as babies, and whenever we needed, when we were sick, and sing You Are My Sunshine. And she would sing Have I Told You Lately That I Love You, to the point when she didn't know the words anymore, she would just, sit there and hum it. And, Mom would sing in church every Sunday and whatnot. But a little known fact was, we always joke about this, was, well, my mom couldn't hold a tune in a bucket. No. Matter of fact, she used to always tell us how when she was young in the school choir, she got kicked out because she could not hold a tune or a note or anything. So they always made her sit on the sides. And I guess luckily she didn't have to go to any of the, I guess, school plays and pageants in the early days there, singing the Christmas songs and the church songs and stuff. But yeah, they kicked her out of the choir. So my mama sang a song, but only in private. But, when you're a kid, it doesn't matter if your mom can sing good or bad. Just to have your mom, sit there and rub your back so gently and lovingly and sing a song to you, whatever that song may be, that is one of the nicest sounds in the whole wide world. Now, one of the songs I got to sing for my mama and my mom when at her funeral was one of the songs that she loved hearing me sing at my shows. So I'm going to play for you a live version of me singing How Great Thou Art. And this was her favorite song that I would sing at my shows. Here it is.
1: Oh, Lord, my God, where

0: was How Great Thou Art by yours truly, seeing that live. That was my mom's favorite song that I would sing at my shows, and she would be singing along there and just smiling proudly. And I definitely remember all those times that she was at my shows clapping along and singing, but that was her favorite. So, Mom, up in heaven, thank you for everything that you did for me and my and our family. Not just my family, but our family. You were an awesome mom. And to all the moms out there who does all the cleaning, the cooking, the driving to hockey and soccer practice and baseball and t-ball and going to the pageants and the doing all the baking for school fundraisers and just being there, you know, moms is a full-time job. So to all the moms out there, God bless you and thank you. CJ Radio,
1: 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From the CJ Radio Weather Center, here is the forecast for Winnipeg Beach, Gimli, and Arburg. Today, a mix of sun and cloud, wind blowing up to 15 kilometers per hour, high 11, wind chill minus 6 this morning, UV index 6 or high. Tonight, clear, wind blowing up to 15 kilometers per hour. Low minus 1, wind chill minus 5 overnight. Monday, a mix of sun and cloud, becoming cloudy late in the afternoon with 60% chance of showers. Risk of a thunderstorm late in the afternoon. Wind becoming south, 40 kilometers per hour, gusting to 60 in the morning. High 17, UV index 6 or high. Monday night, cloudy, low 6. Tuesday, cloudy with 40% chance of showers. Windy, high 16. Tuesday night, clear. Low plus 4, Wednesday sunny. High 22, Wednesday night, cloudy with 60% chance of showers. Low 12, Thursday, sunny, high 22.
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0: From the CJ Radio Weather Center, here is the forecast for Winnipeg Beach, Gimli, and Arbourg. Today, a mix of sun and cloud, wind blowing up to 15 kilometers per hour, high 11, wind chill minus 6 this morning, UV index 6 or high. Tonight, clear, wind blowing up to 15 kilometers per hour, low minus 1, wind chill minus 5 overnight. Monday, a mix of sun and cloud, becoming cloudy late in the afternoon with 60% chance of showers. Risk of a thunderstorm late in the afternoon. Wind becoming south, 40 kilometers per hour, gusting to 60 in the morning. High 17, UV index 6 or high. Monday night, cloudy, low 6. Tuesday, cloudy with 40% chance of showers. Windy, high 16. Tuesday night, clear. Low plus 4, Wednesday sunny. High 22, Wednesday night, cloudy with 60% chance of showers. Low 12, Thursday sunny, high 22.
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0: From the CJ Radio Weather Center, here is the forecast for Winnipeg Beach, Gimli, and Arbourg. Today, a mix of sun and cloud, wind blowing up to 15 kilometers per hour, high 11, wind chill minus 6 this morning, UV index 6 or high. Tonight, clear, wind blowing up to 15 kilometers per hour, low minus 1, wind chill minus 5 overnight. Monday, a mix of sun and cloud, becoming cloudy late in the afternoon with 60% chance of showers. Risk of a thunderstorm late in the afternoon. Wind becoming south, 40 kilometers per hour, gusting to 60 in the morning. High 17, UV index 6 or high. Monday night, cloudy, low 6. Tuesday, cloudy with 40% chance of showers. Windy, high 16. Tuesday night, clear. Low plus 4, Wednesday sunny. High 22, Wednesday night, cloudy with 60% chance of showers. Low 12, Thursday sunny, high 22.
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0: From the CJ Radio Weather Center, here's the forecast for Winnipeg Beach, Gimli, and Arbourg. Today, cloudy, becoming a mix of sun and cloud this afternoon. Wind north, 20 kilometers per hour. High 11, UV index 5 or moderate. Tonight, clear. Wind north, 20 kilometers per hour, becoming light this evening. Low, minus 1. Wind chill, minus 5 overnight. Monday, a mix of sun and cloud. Becoming cloudy late in the afternoon with 60% chance of showers. Risk of a thunderstorm late in the afternoon. Wind becoming south, 40 kilometers per hour, gusting to 60 in the morning. High 17. UV index 6 or high. Monday night, cloudy. Low 6. Tuesday, cloudy with 40% chance of showers. Windy, high 16. Tuesday night, clear, low, plus 4. Wednesday, sunny, high 22. Wednesday night, cloudy with 60% chance of showers. Low 12. Thursday, sunny, high 22.
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2: From the CJ Radio Weather Center, here's the forecast for Winnipeg Beach, Gimli, and Aarberg. Today, cloudy, becoming a mix of sun and cloud this afternoon. Wind north, 20 kilometers per hour. High 11, UV index 5 or moderate. Tonight, clear. Wind north, 20 kilometers per hour, becoming light this evening. Low, minus 1. Wind chill, minus 5 overnight. Monday, a mix of sun and cloud. Becoming cloudy late in the afternoon with 60% chance of showers. Risk of a thunderstorm late in the afternoon. Wind becoming south, 40 kilometers per hour, gusting to 60 in the morning. High 17. UV index 6 or high. Monday night, cloudy. Low 6. Tuesday, cloudy with 40% chance of showers. Windy, high 16. Tuesday night, clear, low, plus 4. Wednesday, sunny, high 22. Wednesday night, cloudy with 60% chance of showers. Low 12. Thursday, sunny, high 22.
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0: From the CJ Radio Weather Center, here's the forecast for Winnipeg Beach, Gimli, and Aarberg. Today, cloudy, becoming a mix of sun and cloud this afternoon. Wind north, 20 kilometers per hour. High 11, UV index 5 or moderate. Tonight, clear. Wind north, 20 kilometers per hour, becoming light this evening. Low, minus 1. Wind chill, minus 5 overnight. Monday, a mix of sun and cloud. Becoming cloudy late in the afternoon with 60% chance of showers. Risk of a thunderstorm late in the afternoon. Wind becoming south, 40 kilometers per hour, gusting to 60 in the morning. High 17. UV index 6 or high. Monday night, cloudy. Low 6. Tuesday, cloudy with 40% chance of showers. Windy, high 16. Tuesday night, clear, low, plus 4. Wednesday, sunny, high 22. Wednesday night, cloudy with 60% chance of showers. Low 12. Thursday, sunny, high 22.
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0: From the CJ Radio Weather Center, here's the forecast for Winnipeg Beach, Gimli, and Arbourg. Today, cloudy, becoming a mix of sun and cloud this afternoon. Wind north, 20 kilometers per hour. High 11, UV index 5 or moderate. Tonight, clear. Wind north, 20 kilometers per hour, becoming light this evening. Low, minus 1. Wind chill, minus 5 overnight. Monday, a mix of sun and cloud. Becoming cloudy late in the afternoon with 60% chance of showers. Risk of a thunderstorm late in the afternoon. Wind becoming south, 40 kilometers per hour, gusting to 60 in the morning. High 17. UV index 6 or high. Monday night, cloudy. Low 6. Tuesday, cloudy with 40% chance of showers. Windy, high 16. Tuesday night, clear, low, plus 4. Wednesday, sunny, high 22. Wednesday night, cloudy with 60% chance of showers. Low 12. Thursday, sunny, high 22.
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0: From the CJ Radio Weather Center, here's the forecast for Winnipeg Beach, Gimli, and Arburg. Today, cloudy, becoming a mix of sun and cloud this afternoon. Wind north, 20 kilometers per hour. High 11, UV index 5 or moderate. Tonight, clear. Wind north, 20 kilometers per hour, becoming light this evening. Low, minus 1. Wind chill, minus 5 overnight. Monday, a mix of sun and cloud. Becoming cloudy late in the afternoon with 60% chance of showers. Risk of a thunderstorm late in the afternoon. Wind becoming south, 40 kilometers per hour, gusting to 60 in the morning. High 17. UV index 6 or high. Monday night, cloudy. Low 6. Tuesday, cloudy with 40% chance of showers. Windy, high 16. Tuesday night, clear, low, plus 4. Wednesday, sunny, high 22. Wednesday night, cloudy with 60% chance of showers. Low 12. Thursday, sunny, high 22.
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0: From the CJ Radio Weather Center, here's the forecast for Winnipeg Beach, Gimli, and Aarberg. Today, cloudy, becoming a mix of sun and cloud this afternoon. Wind north, 20 kilometers per hour. High 11, UV index 5 or moderate. Tonight, clear. Wind north, 20 kilometers per hour, becoming light this evening. Low, minus 1. Wind chill, minus 5 overnight. Monday, a mix of sun and cloud. Becoming cloudy late in the afternoon with 60% chance of showers. Risk of a thunderstorm late in the afternoon. Wind becoming south, 40 kilometers per hour, gusting to 60 in the morning. High 17. UV index 6 or high. Monday night, cloudy. Low 6. Tuesday, cloudy with 40% chance of showers. Windy, high 16. Tuesday night, clear, low, plus 4. Wednesday, sunny, high 22. Wednesday night, cloudy with 60% chance of showers. Low 12. Thursday, sunny, high 22.
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0: 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From the CJ Radio Weather Center, here's the forecast for Winnipeg Beach, Gimli, and Aarberg. Today, cloudy, becoming a mix of sun and cloud this afternoon. Wind north, 20 kilometers per hour. High 11, UV index 5 or moderate. Tonight, clear. Wind north, 20 kilometers per hour, becoming light this evening. Low, minus 1. Wind chill, minus 5 overnight. Monday, a mix of sun and cloud. Becoming cloudy late in the afternoon with 60% chance of showers. Risk of a thunderstorm late in the afternoon. Wind becoming south, 40 kilometers per hour, gusting to 60 in the morning. High 17. UV index 6 or high. Monday night, cloudy. Low 6. Tuesday, cloudy with 40% chance of showers. Windy, high 16. Tuesday night, clear, low, plus 4. Wednesday, sunny, high 22. Wednesday night, cloudy with 60% chance of showers. Low 12. Thursday, sunny, high 22.
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0: From the CJ Radio Weather Center, here's the forecast for Winnipeg Beach, Gimli, and Arbourg. Today, cloudy, becoming a mix of sun and cloud this afternoon. Wind north, 20 kilometers per hour. High 11, UV index 5 or moderate. Tonight, clear. Wind north, 20 kilometers per hour, becoming light this evening. Low, minus 1. Wind chill, minus 5 overnight. Monday, a mix of sun and cloud. Becoming cloudy late in the afternoon with 60% chance of showers. Risk of a thunderstorm late in the afternoon. Wind becoming south, 40 kilometers per hour, gusting to 60 in the morning. High 17. UV index 6 or high. Monday night, cloudy. Low 6. Tuesday, cloudy with 40% chance of showers. Windy, high 16. Tuesday night, clear, low, plus 4. Wednesday, sunny, high 22. Wednesday night, cloudy with 60% chance of showers. Low 12. Thursday, sunny, high 22.
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0: the CJ Radio Weather Center. Here is the forecast for Winnipeg Beach, Gimli, and Arburg. Tonight, partly cloudy, clearing this evening, wind northwest 20 kilometers per hour, becoming south 20 near midnight, low minus 1. Monday, increasing cloudiness, 60% chance of showers late in the afternoon with risk of a thunderstorm. Wind south 20 kilometers per hour, increasing to 40, gusting to 60 in the morning, high 15, UV index 5 or moderate. Monday night, cloudy with 60% chance of showers in the evening and after midnight, then partly cloudy. Risk of a thunderstorm in the evening. Wind south, 40 kilometers per hour, gusting to 60, diminishing to 20 in the evening, then becoming northwest 40, gusting to 60 after midnight. Low 7. Tuesday, a mix of sun and cloud, high 13. Tuesday night, clear, low plus 5. Wednesday, sunny, high 17. Wednesday night, clear, low 8. Thursday, sunny, windy, high 21. Thursday night, cloudy periods with 30% chance of showers.
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6 o'clock news, sad story about some people who had lost it all. The wind and rain came, blew away everything.

0: the CJ Radio Weather Center. Here is the forecast for Winnipeg Beach, Gimli, and Arburg. Tonight, partly cloudy, clearing this evening, wind northwest 20 kilometers per hour, becoming south 20 near midnight, low minus 1. Monday, increasing cloudiness, 60% chance of showers late in the afternoon with risk of a thunderstorm. Wind south 20 kilometers per hour, increasing to 40, gusting to 60 in the morning, high 15, UV index 5 or moderate. Monday night, cloudy with 60% chance of showers in the evening and after midnight, then partly cloudy. Risk of a thunderstorm in the evening. Wind south, 40 kilometers per hour, gusting to 60, diminishing to 20 in the evening, then becoming northwest 40, gusting to 60 after midnight. Low 7. Tuesday, a mix of sun and cloud, high 13. Tuesday night, clear, low plus 5. Wednesday, sunny, high 17. Wednesday night, clear, low 8. Thursday, sunny, windy, high 21. Thursday night, cloudy periods with 30% chance of showers.
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0: the CJ Radio Weather Center. Here is the forecast for Winnipeg Beach, Gimli, and Arbourg. Tonight, partly cloudy, clearing this evening, wind northwest 20 kilometers per hour, becoming south 20 near midnight, low minus 1. Monday, increasing cloudiness, 60% chance of showers late in the afternoon with risk of a thunderstorm. Wind south 20 kilometers per hour, increasing to 40, gusting to 60 in the morning, high 15, UV index 5 or moderate. Monday night, cloudy with 60% chance of showers in the evening and after midnight, then partly cloudy. Risk of a thunderstorm in the evening. Wind south 40 kilometers per hour, gusting to 60, diminishing to 20 in the evening, then becoming northwest 40, gusting to 60 after midnight. Low 7. Tuesday, a mix of sun and cloud. High 13. Tuesday night, clear. Low plus 5. Wednesday, sunny. High 17. Wednesday night, clear. Low 8. Thursday, sunny. Windy. High 21. Thursday night, cloudy periods with 30% chance of showers.
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0: the CJ Radio Weather Center. Here is the forecast for Winnipeg Beach, Gimli, and Arburg. Tonight, partly cloudy, clearing this evening, wind northwest 20 kilometers per hour, becoming south 20 near midnight, low minus 1. Monday, increasing cloudiness, 60% chance of showers late in the afternoon with risk of a thunderstorm. Wind south 20 kilometers per hour, increasing to 40, gusting to 60 in the morning, high 15, UV index 5 or moderate. Monday night, cloudy with 60% chance of showers in the evening and after midnight, then partly cloudy. Risk of a thunderstorm in the evening. Wind south, 40 kilometers per hour, gusting to 60, diminishing to 20 in the evening, then becoming northwest 40, gusting to 60 after midnight. Low 7. Tuesday, a mix of sun and cloud. High 13. Tuesday night, clear. Low plus 5. Wednesday, sunny. High 17. Wednesday night, clear. Low 8. Thursday, sunny. Windy. High 21. Thursday night, cloudy periods with 30% chance of showers.
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0: from the CJ Radio Weather Center. Here is the forecast for Winnipeg Beach, Gimli, and Arbourg. Tonight, partly cloudy, clearing this evening, wind northwest 20 kilometers per hour, becoming south 20 near midnight, low minus 1. Monday, increasing cloudiness, 60% chance of showers late in the afternoon with risk of a thunderstorm. Wind south 20 kilometers per hour, increasing to 40, gusting to 60 in the morning, high 15, UV index 5 or moderate. Monday night, cloudy with 60% chance of showers in the evening and after midnight, then partly cloudy. Risk of a thunderstorm in the evening. Wind south, 40 kilometers per hour, gusting to 60, diminishing to 20 in the evening, then becoming northwest 40, gusting to 60 after midnight. Low 7. Tuesday, a mix of sun and cloud, high 13. Tuesday night, clear, low plus 5. Wednesday, sunny, high 17. Wednesday night, clear, low 8. Thursday, sunny, windy, high 21. Thursday night, cloudy periods with 30% chance of showers.
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0: from the CJ Radio Weather Center. Here is the forecast for Winnipeg Beach, Gimli, and Arbourg. Tonight, partly cloudy, clearing this evening, wind northwest 20 kilometers per hour, becoming south 20 near midnight, low minus 1. Monday, increasing cloudiness, 60% chance of showers late in the afternoon with risk of a thunderstorm. Wind south 20 kilometers per hour, increasing to 40, gusting to 60 in the morning, high 15, UV index 5 or moderate. Monday night, cloudy with 60% chance of showers in the evening and after midnight, then partly cloudy. Risk of a thunderstorm in the evening. Wind south 40 kilometers per hour, gusting to 60, diminishing to 20 in the evening, then becoming northwest 40, gusting to 60 after midnight. Low 7. Tuesday, a mix of sun and cloud, high 13. Tuesday night, clear, low plus 5. Wednesday, sunny, high 17. Wednesday night, clear, low 8. Thursday, sunny, windy, high 21. Thursday night, cloudy periods with 30% chance of showers.
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0: the CJ Radio Weather Center. Here is the forecast for Winnipeg Beach, Gimli, and Arburg. Tonight, partly cloudy, clearing this evening, wind northwest 20 kilometers per hour, becoming south 20 near midnight, low minus 1. Monday, increasing cloudiness, 60% chance of showers late in the afternoon with risk of a thunderstorm. Wind south 20 kilometers per hour, increasing to 40, gusting to 60 in the morning, high 15, UV index 5 or moderate. Monday night, cloudy with 60% chance of showers in the evening and after midnight, then partly cloudy. Risk of a thunderstorm in the evening. Wind south 40 kilometers per hour, gusting to 60, diminishing to 20 in the evening, then becoming northwest 40, gusting to 60 after midnight. Low 7. Tuesday, a mix of sun and cloud. High 13. Tuesday night, clear. Low plus 5. Wednesday, sunny. High 17. Wednesday night, clear. Low 8. Thursday, sunny. Windy. High 21. Thursday night, cloudy periods with 30% chance of showers.
1: Your radio station is a CJ station.
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